There's no better way to start your day. Big Molly at breakfast. The breakfast show that's so hot, it comes with a government warning. This is Molly in the morning.

0: along to another edition of Marley in the Morning. It's hump day, yes, today being Wednesday, the 24th of June. And of course, we'll be taking you through to 10 o'clock. This morning, we started with The Who from 1966 and Substitute. Let's crack on with the show. Today in music history, back in 1966, after holding a press conference aboard a yacht in New York City, the Rolling Stones kicked off their fifth North American tour at the Manning Bowl Inn in Massachusetts with support acts The McCoys and The Standells. Here are The Stones.
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Today in music history, back in 1965, the Hollies were at number one on the UK singles chart with the track we just played, I'm Alive. It was the group's first of two UK number ones and over 25 other top 40 singles. The Hollies originally passed the song over to another Manchester band called the Toggery Five before changing their mind and recording the song themselves, which was written for them by US songwriter Clint Ballard Jr. Let's dip our toe into the 70s for the first time this morning. 1974, it's a glam rock classic. Here are the Sweets.

0: today in music history. Back in 1977, the Jacksons were at number one on the UK singles chart. The Jacksons were four members of the Jackson 5, including Michael. We've just played Show You The Way To Go, the Jacksons, released in 1977. Before that one, from 3 years earlier, 1974, The Sweet and Teenage Rampage. Don't forget, we're going to be doing our workout track in a couple of tracks from now, so giving you a nice early warning to get your stretches done this morning. Here's Roxy Music, released in 1979, their classic, Angel Eyes.
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0: just gone 20 minutes past 7 o'clock. Despite Mink DeVille being highly respected by critics and peers, and Willie DeVille later earning an Academy Award nomination for co-writing the theme tune to The Princess Bride with Mark Knopfler, Spanish Stroll surprisingly remained the band's only track ever to crack the official UK singles chart. As I mentioned, we're about to do our workout track. This morning, we're working out alongside DNCE with a track they released in 2016. The track's called Cake by the Ocean. That sounds like a plan, doesn't it? Let's get this workout done.
1: Here we go with this morning's workout track.
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today, music history. Back in 2003, Beyoncé released her debut studio album, Dangerously in Love. During the recording of Destiny's Child

third studio album, Survivor, in 2001, the group announced that each member would produce a solo album. At the 46th annual Grammy Awards in 2004, the album and its songs won 5 awards, including Best Contemporary R&B Album. Beyoncé consequently tied with Lauryn Hill, Alicia Keys and Norah Jones for the record for the most Grammy Awards won by a woman at a single ceremony. It remains Beyoncé's best-selling album, selling over 5 million copies. Here's the latest single from Kylie. It's called Light Up.

Just gone 15 minutes away from 8 o'clock. Don't forget, at the turn of the hour, we've got today's edition of 80s at 8. That's 30 minutes of 80s anthems between 8 and 8.30. This morning, you're going to be hearing from Billy Ocean, Paul McCartney, Soul to Soul and Joan Armatrading. That's just a few of the artists on this morning's 80s at 8. We just played the current track from Shania Twain called Dirty Rosie. And before that one, the latest offering from Kylie called Light Up. Taking you back now to 2007 with Justin Timberlake. The track, Love Stoned, I Think She Knows.

Lamar just played, released back in 2003, the track Dance With You. It's a birthday shout, born today back in 1959, Andy McCluskey from English electronic music band Orchestral Maneuvers in the Dark. OMD released their debut single Electricity in 1975 and gained popularity throughout Europe with the 1980 anti-war song Enola Gay. They've scored over 15 other UK top 40 singles. In 1998, Andy McCluskey founded the UK pop group Atomic Kitten. Their first song, Whole Again, co-written by McCluskey, was his first UK number one. Here are OMD from 1991 with Sailing on the Seven Seas. Happy birthday, Andy McCluskey.

0: the morning. We'll be right back.
1: Animals can't speak to drivers. But if they could, they would be asking us, telling us by the sounds of it, to put our litter and fruit waste in the bin. Because roadside litter kills an estimated 3 million animals every year. No wonder they sound miffed. So let's lend them a paw. Let's take our rubbish with us and bin it properly. National Highways. And what's that? They said thanks very much.
2: If you drink a little, then drive, you risk losing your licence. You risk every day becoming more complicated.
3: How am I supposed to get to training, Dad? How am I supposed to...
2: You risk losing your job.
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2: You risk your family not looking at you the same way.
3: I can't believe you did that.
2: You risk injuring someone.
5: Hello, I need an ambulance.
2: You risk being seen as a drink driver. Drink a little, risk a lot. Think.
1: There are two types of drive you can have on the motorway. One that feels like this. Or one that feels... like this. The difference is just a few little changes, like giving more space to the car in front or not hogging the middle lane. Because being a little more considerate on the road actually reduces congestion and collisions, which transforms everyone's journey. So we all feel a little less and a lot more. National Highways.
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0: to hour two, coming up to 5 minutes past 8 o'clock, and of course 80s at 8 is up and running, starting it this morning from 1980, the beginning of the decade. We played Billy Ocean's Nights Feel Like Getting Down. Today in music history, back in 2012, Billboard.com named Olivia Newton-John's 1982 hit single Physical as the sexiest song of all time. Other classic sexy rock songs that made the top 10 were Rod Stewart's Tonight's the Night, Marvin Gaye's Let's Get It On, Donna Summer's Hot Stuff, and another Rod Stewart classic, Do You Think I'm Sexy? Here is Olivia from 1981 and Physical.
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chin. I forgive you, now I ask the same of you. While we were apart, I was human too.

0: Just gone 10 minutes past 8 o'clock, Inside 80s at 8 from 1986. We just played the Human League and Human. Before that one, the late great Olivia Newton-John from 81, Physical. Today in music history, back in 1989, Paul McCartney scored his 7th UK number one solo album with Flowers in the Dirt. It featured this single.
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0: Classic Madonna just played on this morning's Aces at 8 from 1985. That was Crazy For You. Before that one, Paul McCartney from 89 and My Brave Face. Today in music history, back in 1989, Soul to Soul featuring Karen Wheeler started a four-week run at number one on the UK singles chart with the track we're about to play. Their only UK number one peaked at number four on the Billboard Hot 100. 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
1: Hi there, folks. I'd like you to meet Tommy McGuire and his combo.

0: up to 25 minutes past 8 o'clock, an instrumental classic there from Madness. From 1981, we just played The Return of the Lost Palmer 7, and before that one, Soul to Soul, featuring Karen Wheeler from 1989, we played you Back to Life. From the start of the decade, yes, it's 1980, here's Joan Armour Trading, and Me, Myself, I.
1: It's 80 to 8.

0: Joan Armour Trading brings 80s at 8 to a close this morning with her 1980 hit, Me, Myself, I, playing next on Marley in the Morning. It's our midway extended play.
1: Marley in the Morning, we'll be right back.
2: Oh. Animals can't speak to drivers, but if they could, they would be asking us, telling us by the sounds of it, to put our litter and fruit waste in the bin. Because roadside litter kills an estimated 3 million animals every year. No wonder they sound miffed. So let's lend them a paw. Let's take our rubbish with us and bin it properly. National Highways. And what's that? They said thanks very much.
3: If you drink a little, then drive, you risk losing your licence. You risk every day becoming more complicated.
4: How am I supposed to get to training, Dad? How am I supposed to...
3: You risk losing your job.
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3: You risk your family not looking at you the same way.
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3: You risk injuring someone.
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3: You risk being seen as a drink driver. Drink a little, risk a lot. Think.
2: There are two types of drive you can have on the motorway. One that feels like this. Or one that feels... like this. The difference is just a few little changes, like giving more space to the car in front or not hogging the middle lane. Because being a little more considerate on the road actually reduces congestion and collisions, which transforms everyone's journey. So we all feel a little less and a lot more. National Highways.
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0: 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If that wasn't enough, we've got our celebrity birthday shouts and, of course, Today in Music History. 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

Dirty Shouts, born today back in 1957. Terence Wilson, aka Astro from UB40. This morning's Midway extended play track took us back to 1983. Originally recorded and written by Neil Diamond back in 1967, we just played UB40's version of the classic Red Red Wine, which appeared on their album Labour of Love. Of course, that was the original 12-inch version. Another birthday shout, born today back in 1947, Mick Fleetwood, drummer and co-founder member of the band Fleetwood Mac, of course. Here's their classic Sarah from 1979.

to 15 minutes away from 9 o'clock. We just played you the current track from Meghan Trainor. It's called Shimmer. And, of course, before that one, Fleetwood Mac from 79 and Sarah. Staying with the current tracks then, here's the latest offering from Natalie Imbruglia. The track's called Upside Down.

approaching 10 minutes away from 9 o'clock. Don't forget, at the turn of the hour, just after 9 this morning, we've got today's edition of the 5 at 9. I've got 5 more tracks lined up to play for you. All you've got to do is listen to the tracks and try and work out the original year of UK release. That's coming up at the turn of the hour, this morning's 5 at 9. Just played the current track from Natalie Imbruglia called Upside Down. Heading back a few years now with Sabrina Carpenter.

0: slice of 90s soul right there. The brand new Heavies just played, 1992, and Never Stop. Before that one, Sabrina Carpenter's Bedchem. It's a birthday shout right now. Born today back in 1945, Colin Blunstone, originally lead singer with the Zombies, of course. They had hits like She's Not There. Here is Colin with a solo track he released back in 1972 called Say You Don't Mind. I'll see you at the turn of the hour with this morning's 5 at 9.
1: I realise that I've been, in your eyes, some kind of fool. What I do, what I did, stupid.

0: Carly in the morning. We'll be right back.
1: Animals can't speak to drivers. But if they could, they would be asking us, telling us by the sounds of it, to put our litter and fruit waste in the bin. Because roadside litter kills an estimated 3 million animals every year. No wonder they sound miffed. So let's lend them a paw. Let's take our rubbish with us and bin it properly. National Highways. And what's that? They said thanks very much.
2: If you drink a little, then drive, you risk losing your licence. You risk every day becoming more complicated.
3: How am I supposed to get to training, Dad? How am I supposed to...
2: You risk losing your job.
4: I'm going to have to let you go.
2: You risk your family not looking at you the same way.
3: I can't believe you did that.
2: You risk injuring someone.
5: Hello, I need an ambulance.
2: You risk being seen as a drink driver. Drink a little, risk a lot. Think.
1: There are two types of drive you can have on the motorway. One that feels like this. Or one that feels... like this. The difference is just a few little changes, like giving more space to the car in front or not hogging the middle lane. Because being a little more considerate on the road actually reduces congestion and collisions, which transforms everyone's journey. So we all feel a little less and a lot more National Highways.
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0: Today in music history, back in 1999, Eric Clapton put 100 of his guitars up for auction at Christie's in New York City to raise money for his drug rehab clinic, the Crossroads Centre in Antigua. His 1956 Fender Stratocaster named Brownie, which was used to record the electric version of Layla, sold for a record $500,000. The auction helped raise nearly $5 million for the clinic. Of course, we've just played Eric Clapton from 1975 and Knocking on Heaven's Door, which leads us to this morning's 5 at 9. You know the rules by now. We're going to play 5 tracks in a row, leaving you to try and figure out the original year of UK release. The only rule in place, no internet allowed, all right? We encourage you to try and do it from memory. Let's get it underway with a track from Shirley Ellis. She was responsible for the clapping song. Remember that track? Here's a track she recorded called Soul Time. But what was the year?
1: Can you guess the year?

0: So the first two tracks of this morning's 5 at 9 have played. We just heard a gorgeous track from Denise Williams. Remember that one? She called it Free. That was track number 2, of course. Track number 1, we played you Shirley Ellis and Soul Time. Any idea of the year? We're looking for 2 out of 5 this morning to win you your virtual gold star. Track number 3 comes from the Pet Shop Boys. The track was called Opportunities, in brackets, Let's Make Lots of Money. But what was the year?
1: The 5 at 9.

So this morning's 5 at 9 have just played. We're looking for an easy 2 out of 5 to win you that virtual gold star. Let's rewind back to track number 1, go through the answers together and see how well you've done this morning. Starting things off today, Shirley Ellis. We played you a track called Soul Time. As I mentioned, she was responsible for the clapping song, remember that? That was originally released back in 1966. The second track we played, Denise Williams and Free, released in 1976. The third track came from the Pet Shop Boys. Opportunities, in brackets, Let's Make Lots of Money, released in 1986. Your fourth track, Robbie Williams, Millennium, released in 1998. And your fifth and final track this morning came from Coldplay. The track was called Talk, and that was released in 2005. A quick recap, 1966, 1976, 1986, 1998, and 2005. If you got two or more correct, congratulations, you've won yourself that virtual gold star. If you didn't, don't worry, we'll be doing it again tomorrow, same time, here on your favourite breakfast station, giving you another chance. This-

0: right back.
1: Oh. Animals can't speak to drivers. But if they could, they would be asking us, telling us by the sounds of it, to put our litter and fruit waste in the bin. Because roadside litter kills an estimated 3 million animals every year. No wonder they sound miffed. So let's lend them a paw. Let's take our rubbish with us and bin it properly. National Highways. And what's that? They said thanks very much.
2: If you drink a little, then drive, you risk losing your licence. You risk every day becoming more complicated.
3: How am I supposed to get to training, Dad? How am I supposed to...
2: You risk losing your job.
4: I'm going to have to let you go.
2: You risk your family not looking at you the same way.
3: I can't believe you did that.
2: You risk injuring someone.
5: Hello, I need an ambulance.
2: You risk being seen as a drink driver. Drink a little, risk a lot. Think.
1: There are two types of drive you can have on the motorway. One that feels like this. Or one that feels... like this. The difference is just a few little changes, like giving more space to the car in front or not hogging the middle lane. Because being a little more considerate on the road actually reduces congestion and collisions, which transforms everyone's journey. So we all feel a little less and a lot more National Highways.
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0: Being Wednesday, I get to play the third track from this week's featured classic album, which of course is Frankie Goes to Hollywood's Welcome to the Pleasure Dome. Today's track, driven by the Cold War anxieties and relentless high-energy production, it became a definitive sound of the decade. The track exploded onto the scene, matching the frantic energy of their debut single, Relax. It holds a truly legendary place in British chart history. The single went straight to number one on the UK singles chart and stayed right at the top spot for an incredible 9 consecutive weeks. In July and August of 1984, Frankie Goes to Hollywood achieved something incredibly rare. They held the number one and number two positions simultaneously, as Relax climbed all the way back to the number two spot, right behind today's track. Of course, it's Two Tribes.

just played the third track from this week's featured classic album, the classic Two Tribes. To anchor the song's nuclear war theme, the track features chilling spoken word public safety announcements. These weren't just random voiceovers. ZTT Records hired Patrick Allen, the actual British actor who narrated the UK's government real-world terrifying Protect and Survive public information films in the late 70s. Patrick Allen re-recorded his infamous

instructions for the track, coldly advising listeners to tag family members for temporary burial or what to do if a nuclear blast occurred while away from home. We'll be playing a fourth track from the album Welcome to the Pleasure Dome, same time tomorrow here on your favourite breakfast station. Let's head next for 2006 with Fish Go Deep.

your favourite breakfast station. It's Marley in the morning.

15 minutes away from 10 o'clock. Loving that one on the breakfast show. That's the current offering from Harry Styles. It's called Dance No More. And before that one from 2006, Fish Go Deep and The Cure and The Cause. Our last dip into current charts right now. Here's Marshmello and Portugal The Man with Phoenix.

Dirty Shouts, born today back in 1961. English musician Kurt Smith from Tears for Fears, who of course we've just played from 1985 with their classic Shout. Happy birthday, Kurt. Heavenly birthday shouts to rock guitarist Jeff Beck, born today back in 1944. Sadly left the world in January 2023. Remembering Jeff Beck this morning. Happy heavenly

0: And so bringing this morning's breakfast show to a close, remembering the late Jeff Beck this morning, we just played his classic Hi-Ho Silver Lining from 1967. And that is it, another breakfast show done and dusted. Thanks for the pleasure of your company. I'll be back tomorrow morning, 7 o'clock, to do it all again. We've got a theme tune finished for you right now. In fact, today it's a movie theme tune. A superhero movie released back in 1978, which eventually had four installments. The first of the four movies depicts the origins of the superhero, including his infancy as Kal-El of Krypton, son of Jor-El, played by Marlon Brando. As he grew into a young man, disguised as reporter Clark Kent, he adopts a mild-mannered disposition in Metropolis and develops a romance with Lois Lane, played by the late Margot Kidder, while battling the villainous Lex Luthor, played by Gene Hackman. The theme score was written and produced by the great John Williams. Today's theme tune finish, the theme tune to Superman. Have a great Wednesday. See you tomorrow morning at 7 o'clock.
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2: 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What will the year be today? 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

0: Another edition of the Classic Chart Rundown with me, Dave Marley, where today we concentrate on the chart of May 1996. It was a brand new entry at this week's number 20 for Loonies and Player Hater, and you just heard another brand new entry from Tony Rich Project and Nobody Knows. It was down from last week's number 10 to this week's number 18 for Sleeper and Sale of the Century, and it's up one from last week's number 18 to this week's
1: number 17
0: for Def Leppard.

0: And so it's a climb of one space from last week's 18 to this week's 17, Def Leppard and Slang. And it's down two from last week's 14 to this week's
1: number 16
0: for Robert Miles.

0: And so it's a fall of two spaces from last week's 14 to this week's 16, Robert Miles and Children. And it's down from last week's number 12 to this week's
1: number 15
0: for Shantae Savage.
2: One, two.

0: So it's a fall of three spaces from last week's 12 to this week's 15. Shantae Savage and I Will Survive as we continue the countdown for May 1996. It was another brand new entry at this week's
1: number 14
0: for S Express.
2: Enjoy this trip. And it is a trip.

Enjoy this trip. And there's a trip.

0: And so it's a brand new entry straight in at this week's 14 for S Express, and theme from S Express, The Return Trip. And it's down 4 from last week's number 9 to this week's
1: number 13
0: for the Lisa Marie Experience.

0: 10 to this week's number 13 from last week's number 9, Lisa Marie Experience and Keep On Jumping. And it's down one from last week's 11 to this week's
1: number 12
0: for 3T.

0: And so 3T dropped one space from last week's 11 to this week's number 12 with 24/7, and it's down five spaces from last week's number 6 to this week's
1: number 11
0: for Michael Jackson.

0: And so it's a fall of five spaces from last week's number six to this week's 11 for Michael Jackson and They Don't Care About Us. As we step inside the top 10 of May 1996, it's another brand new entry straight in at
1: number 10
0: for Clubheads.
2: Notice a half step, but yours is a full climb. You're making me dizzy, pumping the junk into my mind. Notice a half step, but yours is a full climb. You're making me dizzy, pumping the junk into my mind. Notice

0: And so it drops straight into the top 10 at number 10, a brand new entry this week for Clubheads and Club Hopping. And it's down from last week's number 4 to this week's
1: number 9
0: for Manic Street Preachers.

0: So it drops down 5 spaces from last week's number 4 to this week's number 9, Manic Street Preachers and A Design for Life. And it's another brand new entry straight in at this week's
1: number 8
0: for Busta Rhymes.

brand new entry straight in at number 8 this week for Busta Rhymes and Woo-Ha, Got You All in Check. And it's another brand new entry straight in at this week's number 6.

0: And so it drops straight in at number 7 as a brand new entry this week for Blue Tones and Cut Some Rug. And it's up 2 spaces from last week's number 8 to this week's
1: number 6
0: for the 1996 Man United Cup squad.

And so it's a climb of two spaces from last week's number 8 to this week's number 6 for the 1996 Manchester United FA Cup squad with Move, Move, Move, the Red Tribe. As we continue the chart countdown for May 1996, it's a brand new entry, straight in at

0: And so it's a brand new entry straight into this week's number 5 for Blur and Charmless Man. And it's up one from last week's number 5 to this week's
1: number 4
0: for Suggs, Lucci Lou and Michi One.

0: So it's up one from last week's number five to this week's four for Suggs, Lucci Lou and Mitchie One with Cecilia. As we step inside the top three of May 1996, it's a non-mover at this week's
1: number three
0: for Gina G.

0: And so it's a non-mover at this week's number three for Gina G and Ooh Ah Just a Little Bit. And it's another non-mover at this week's
1: number two
0: for Mark Morrison. Oh.

And so it's another non-mover at this week's number two for Mark Morrison and Return of the Mac. We're moments away from finding out what was number one in May of 1996. Before we do, let's recap on the top 10. It was a brand new entry at this week's number 10 for Clubheads with Club Hoppin'. Down 5 from last week's 4 to this week's 9, Manic Street Preachers and Design for Life. A brand new entry at this week's number 8 for Busta Rhymes and Woo-Ha, Got You All in Check. Another brand new entry at this week's number 7 for Blue Tones and Cut Some Rug. Up from last week's number 8 to this week's number 6, it's the 1996 Manchester United FA Cup squad with Move Move Move, The Red Tribe. Another brand new entry at this week's number 5 for Blur and Charmless Man. It's up one from last week's 5 to this week's number 4 for Suggs, Luchi Lou and Michi One and Cecilia. Inside the top 3, at number 3 it's a non-mover for Gina G and Ooh Ah Just a Little Bit. Another non-mover at this week's number 2 for Mark Morrison and Return of the Mac, the track that was number one in May 1996. Britain's number one. It's a non-mover at number one for George Michael and Fast Love. I'll see you next time.

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one of the, I think, one of the original sort of environmental songs, Joni Mitchell from 1970, Big Yellow Taxi. Before that, song written by Neil Diamond, and Davy Jones' first outing as the lead singer of the Monkees, 1967, A Little Bit Me, A Little Bit You. Hi, welcome along. I'm David Cloak. These are the analog years from agesradio.com, celebrating the music before digital radio came into being in 1995. So let's move on to 1983, one-hit wonder, Ryan Paris on the

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Stayed 16 weeks number one in France. And Dolce Vita from Ryan Paris. A song once again that just reached great heights. Top 10 in many different countries. And if you're wondering what Dolce Vita actually means, here we go, direct translation for you. It means a life of heedless pleasure and luxury. Now, I think that's only possible with the aid of, a lottery win, I think, yeah. Sure you'll agree. Every now and then on the Analog Years, we like to play you songs that didn't quite make it, but are superb to play. Here's a great example. The Railway Children, Something So Good.

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Now, a little of me and Julio, Paul Simon.

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Tell us what you think as well. We'd really love to hear from you. 1969. Good song from Jimmy Cliff, Wonderful World, and nobody really quite playing a 12-string than the late, great Tom Petty of the Heartbreakers. Learning to Fly. Here is one of the ultimate tribute songs for Jackie Wilson and Marvin Gaye. 1985, Commodores.

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1: Let's play you a couple of songs from the 80s with a common connection. Can you tell what it is? We'll have Mike and the Mechanics up soon. First of all, Rod Stewart on the Analog Years.

So a couple of songs from the 80s with one common connection. First of all, 1981 for Rod Stewart and Young Turks. And then 1985, Mike and the Mechanics. Silent Running on Dangerous Ground. The common connection is that neither song has the title sung in its lyrics. Yeah, I know. You thought I was wrong with Young Turks, but actually, it's Young Hearts that he does sing. And that song you've just heard from Mike and Mechanics, penned by Mike Rutherford and this guy, B.A. Robinson, 1980. Here's one of his own.

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2: We certainly do. These are the analog years. I'm David Cloke. Welcome to hour number two. And we kick off the adventure in 1989. Deborah, I'm over.

0: Analog Years, kicking off hour two in fine style, 1989, Deborah Harry, I Want That Man. From 64, The Kinks, All Day and All of the Night. And here's a great cover of the old 78 classic from the Buzzcocks, Analog Year, 1987, Fine Young Cannibals.
1: Spread

rather enjoying that song from England Dan and John Paul Coley. I'd really love to see you tonight from 1976 and an absolutely wonderful cover version of the old Buzzcocks favourite from 1978, Fine Young Cannibals and Ever Fallen in Love. And if you're a bit of a Shrek 2 fan, you may have recognised the song as well, covered by Peter Yawn in 2004. These are the Analogue Years. I'm David Cloak, agesradio.com. 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Here's a familiar voice with an unfamiliar song. Title track from Back in the High Life Again, 1986. Here's Steve Winwood.

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This is David Cloak, Ages Radio and the Analog Years from the 1982 album Avalon. It was the third single from Roxy Music. And only got to number 26, and in my very humble opinion, I thought that was one of the best songs on the album.

listening to the Analog Ears from agesradio.com, the ELO, along with Olivia Newton-John, and the theme tune to a complete flop from 1980s, Xanadu. Yeah, rubbish film, good soundtrack. Queen with One Vision, and the surprising lyric at the end, Fried Chicken. I thought I'd look that up and see why Freddie Mercury sung that, and the only reason was he was just being a bit mischievous. And there, more culinary lyrics from 10cc 1975 and Life is a Minestrone. Got any suggestions for songs on the Analog Ears? We'd love to hear from you. 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

played the best songs from the 1960s through to the mid-1990s. 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One of the hottest properties in the late 1960s and early 70s with the Witch to Lyme Man, Glen Campbell, and a song from 1973, recounting a particular life experience. Bobby Goldsboro with Summer the First Time. 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

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I suppose it's because I've got control of the microphone, but certainly one of the albums from 1980, in my opinion, from Genesis, Duke and Misunderstanding on the Analog Years from agesradio.com. 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

0: to another edition of the Classic Chart Rundown with me, Dave Marley, where today we concentrate on the chart of May 1996. It was a brand new entry at this week's number 20 for Loonies and Player Hater, and you just heard another brand new entry from Tony Rich Project and Nobody Knows. It was down from last week's number 10 to this week's number 18 for Sleeper and Sale of the Century, and it's up one from last week's number 18 to this week's
1: number 17
0: for Def Leppard.

0: And so it's a climb of one space from last week's 18 to this week's 17, Def Leppard and Slang. And it's down two from last week's 14 to this week's
1: number 16
0: for Robert Miles.

0: And so it's a fall of two spaces from last week's 14 to this week's 16, Robert Miles and Children. And it's down from last week's number 12 to this week's
1: number 15
0: for Shantae Savage.
2: One, two.

0: So it's a fall of three spaces from last week's 12 to this week's 15. Shantae Savage and I Will Survive as we continue the countdown for May 1996. It was another brand new entry at this week's
1: number 14
0: for S Express.
2: Enjoy this trip. And it is a trip.

0: And so it's a brand new entry straight in at this week's 14 for S-Express, and theme from S-Express, The Return Trip. And it's down 4 from last week's number 9 to this week's
1: number 13
0: for the Lisa Marie Experience.

0: number 13 from last week's number 9, Lisa Marie Experience and Keep On Jumping, and it's down one from last week's 11 to this week's
1: number 12
0: for 3T.

0: And so 3T dropped one space from last week's 11 to this week's number 12 with 24/7, and it's down five spaces from last week's number 6 to this week's
1: number 11
0: for Michael Jackson.

0: And so it's a fall of five spaces from last week's number six to this week's 11 for Michael Jackson and They Don't Care About Us as we step inside the top 10 of May 1996. It's another brand new entry straight in at
1: number 10
0: for Clubheads.
2: Notice a half step, but yours is a full climb. 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Notice a half step, but yours is a full climb. 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Notice a half step, but yours is a full climb. 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

0: And so it dropped straight into the top 10 at number 10, a brand new entry this week for Clubheads and Club Hopping. And it's down from last week's number 4 to this week's
1: number 9
0: for Manic Street Preachers.

0: So it drops down 5 spaces from last week's number 4 to this week's number 9, Manic Street Preachers and A Design for Life. And it's another brand new entry straight in at this week's
1: number 8
0: for Busta Rhymes.

0: brand new entry straight in at number 8 this week for Busta Rhymes and Woo-Ha, Got You All in Check. And it's another brand new entry straight in at this week's
1: number 7
0: for Blue Tones.

0: And so it drops straight in at number 7 as a brand new entry this week for Blue Tones and Cut Some Rug. And it's up 2 spaces from last week's number 8 to this week's
1: number 6
0: for the 1996 Man United Cup squad.

And so it's a climb of two spaces from last week's number 8 to this week's number 6 for the 1996 Manchester United FA Cup squad with Move, Move, Move, the Red Tribe. As we continue the chart countdown for May 1996, it's a brand new entry straight in at the

0: And so it's a brand new entry straight into this week's number 5 for Blur and Charmless Man. And it's up one from last week's number 5 to this week's
1: number 4
0: for Suggs, Lucci Lou and Miss You.

0: So it's up one from last week's number five to this week's four for Suggs, Lucci Lou and Mitchie One with Cecilia. As we step inside the top three of May 1996, it's a non-mover at this week's
1: number three
0: for Gina G.

0: So it's a non-mover at this week's number three for Gina G and Ooh Ah Just a Little Bit, and it's another non-mover at this week's
1: number two
0: for Mark Morrison. Oh.

And so it's another non-mover at this week's number two for Mark Morrison and Return of the Mac. We're moments away from finding out what was number one in May of 1996. Before we do, let's recap on the top 10. It was a brand new entry at this week's number 10 for Clubheads with Club Hoppin'. Down five from last week's four to this week's nine, Manic Street Preachers and Design for Life. A brand new entry at this week's number eight for Busta Rhymes and Woo-Ha, Got You All in Check. Another brand new entry at this week's number seven for Blue Tones and Cut Some Rug. Up from last week's number eight to this week's number six, it's the 1996 Manchester United FA Cup squad with Move Move Move, The Red Tribe. Another brand new entry at this week's number five for Blur and Charmless Man. It's up one from last week's five to this week's number four for Suggs, Luchi Lou and Michi One and Cecilia. Inside the top three, at number three, it's a non-mover for Gina G and Ooh Ah, Just a Little Bit. Another non-mover at this week's number two for Mark Morrison and Return of the Mac, the track that was number one in May 1996. Return's number one. It's a non-mover at number one for George Michael and Fast Love. I'll see you next time.

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5: Oh, time for some tunes. Let's get this bus on the road. All aboard.

It was originally based on a gospel song called You Can't Hurry God. Holland, Dozier Holland turned it around and turned it into You Can't Hurry Love for the Supremes. It was a number one for them, and it was huge for Phil Collins in 1982. Funk, pop, rock, disco, taking you on a ride through the greatest hits of music. Together we'll remember some of those great memories from back in the day. Let's rev up the jukebox and we'll help you step back in time. The 60s, 70s, 80s, 90s, the noughties, and right up to today. We've got them all in 2 hours of the greatest hits of music. Oh, there you are. Are you ready? We are poised. For a couple of hours of great tunes. Feeling good, feeling fine. That's me and Lucy.

Sheryl Crow, 1997. 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James Ross. Okay, let's do our future greatest hits now. It's the greatest hits of music. So taste me on your lips like I'm alcohol. And our first new one is Alesso, Madison Love, and David Guetta. This is Never Going Home Tonight.

And this is new from Camila Cabello. It's called Godspeed. When I lose it, if I got a burner bridge, they'll help me light the fuses. Sometimes I just lose it. Thoughts can be abusive. Times where I lose sight of love, the real reason I do this. 15 since I do this, 26 I choose this. Sometimes I just lose it, she says. And the Pet Shop Boys are back with a new song. This is Feel.

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David Guetta, Alesso and Madison Love and Never Going Home Tonight. Then it's Camila Cabello and her new song Goodspeed, or even Godspeed. And the Pet Shop Boys, brand new, it is Feel.

0: Sabrina Carpenter still got three songs in the top 10 at the moment. Taste and Please, Please, Please, and of course Espresso as well. It's the greatest hits of music. James Ross at greatesthitsofmusic.com. That's my email if you'd like to get in touch with us. The greatest hits of music. James Ross. James Ross at greatesthitsofmusic.com. If you would like to pick out a song, we'd love you to.
1: Long distance information, give me Memphis, Tennessee. Help me find the party, trying to get in touch with me. She could not leave her.

Elvis, and a song that was actually probably better known when it was done by Chuck Berry. But nevertheless, it was a big hit for Elvis as well. 1965 in Memphis, Tennessee. Which version do you prefer? I know, but I'm not going to tell you.

It's the original, of course. Mama Cass had a big hit with it shortly thereafter, but Harmony Grass were there first with Move In A Little Closer, Baby.

0: Well, so far on this hour of the Greatest Hits of Music, we started things off with Phil Collins' version of You Can't Hurry Love. Then it was Sheryl Crow, A Change Would Do You Good. From the charts of 2024, Sabrina Carpenter, Please, Please, Please. From the 60s, Elvis in Memphis, Tennessee, and Harmony Grass, and Moving a Little Closer. And the brand new song from Linkin Park. They're back with a new vocalist, Emily Armstrong. And that is their huge chart hit from 2024. That is The Emptiness Machine.
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0: Classic hits, classic memories from down through the years. From the 50s to the 20s and beyond. Ah, we got something for you. At least we hope so.

side one, track one of Darkness on the Edge of Town. Bruce Springsteen, also on his greatest hits album, that is Badlands, from 1978.

0: loving, I'm living, so we turning up.
1: I'm loving, I'm living, I'm living it up. Ariana Grande. From 2018 and No Tears Left to Cry. And before that, one of his classics from his greatest hits, Bruce Springsteen and Badlands from Darkness on the Edge of Town, 1978.

The best of the 50s, right through the 60s, 70s, 80s, and up to the 20s. That's what we have for you on the greatest hits of music. And in a moment, the mystery TV theme tune.

Oh, we don't hear that song enough, do we? From 1977, Neil Diamond and Desiree. Now, this is our Mystery TV theme tune. But what is it?

This was on the air from 1981 to 1991. A BBC show seen all around the world. It was set in working class southeast London. And it starred Nicholas Lyndhurst and David Jason. But what was it?

0: Oh, we love a good one-hit wonder. I'm pretty sure they were. Big Sound Authority. Okay, they had a couple of other minor hits. This house is where your love stands. So what is this?
1: Take a pony in me pocket. I'll fetch the suitcase from the van.
0: Okay, it's a sitcom.
1: If you want the best, but you don't.
0: It's set in Peckham in southeast London. And it was broadcast from 81 to 91. It starred Nicholas Lyndhurst and David Jason.
1: The seasons and the tides of the sea. But he's the one that's driving me berserk.
0: And they made 64 episodes of this show. Have you any idea what it is? It was all about Derek Delvoye Trotter and Rodney Trotter, his younger half-brother, doing dubious and dodgy deals in a three-wheel car. What was it? Only Fools and Horses.

It was 81. It was the Jacksons in Walk Right Now. Of course, R.I.P. Tito Jackson, sadly, has just left us. So did you get our Mystery TV theme tune? It was simple, wasn't it? It was Only Fools and Horses.

0: It was a song that was written and produced by dance supremo Phil Fearon. I remember him and they, of course.
1: Whoa.
0: And they, of course, were the former backing singers for Wham. They were Pepsi and Shirley from 1987 and Heartache.

It's a song which kind of grows on you, doesn't it? It just builds up, and it is a huge chart success for Coldplay and their collaboration with Little Sims, Burna Boy, Eliana and Tinny. Well, catching up now with some more showbiz and celebrity stories, and Elton John has apparently finished his 32nd album and has passed it to his label in time for a Christmas release alongside his new documentary, Elton John, Never Too Late. But, however, plans for the release are actually now up in the air because Elton is battling a serious eye infection that's left him with limited vision, and it's now not sure exactly when the album will come out. Well, talking of new albums, The Cure's latest is out in November. It's their first in 16 years. Back in 2022, Robert Smith revealed they were working on two records. One, he said, is Relentless Doom and Gloom. The second is Upbeat. The first of them to release will be called Songs of a Lost World and is the follow-up to 2008's 413 Dream. Well, Noel Gallagher's Epiphone Les Paul electric guitar used in Oasis's debut single Supersonic has sold for a whopping £132,000. One of three of his guitars sold by Sotheby's at auction. His Epiphone EA250 went for £48,000, and his 1980 Gibson Flying V, which his pal Johnny Marr gave to him and was used for the classic Cigarettes and Alcohol, that fetched £36,000.

Dave Edmunds had the original hit with it. But it was 2 years later, of course, that Juice Newton had a huge American hit with Queen of Hearts.

0: James Ross. Now, James Ross is kicking off another hour of the greatest hits of music.
1: It's the greatest hits of music.
2: And there is more. This is part two of the greatest hits of music.

0: How many times has that now been a hit for Kate Bush through the years? A couple of years back, it was number one for weeks and weeks and weeks. Do you like great music from the 60s, the 70s, the 80s?
1: Don't believe me, just watch. Hey, hey.
0: And right up to today.
1: Do you like good music?
0: We've got something for you from every era. This is James Ross with the greatest hits of music.

0: That song has a double anniversary this year. It's the 50th anniversary of Maria Muldaur's original version in 1974 of Midnight at the Oasis. It's actually the 30th anniversary of the brand new Heavies version from 1994. Congrats to them. Okay, let's do the movie minute now. Well, if you're looking for something to watch, then here are some of the movies out there or streaming online right now. And starting with one of the greatest hits of the movies, and it is Glengarry Glen Ross, the 1992 classic starring Al Pacino, Jack Lemmon and Alec Baldwin. After a group of real estate salesmen are given their notice, they come up with a plan to get even with their bosses. However, their plan to steal the business puts them in a tough spot. It is Glengarry Glen Ross. Well, back to 2024 now, and Uglies is a new sci-fi drama based on the novel by Scott Westerfield and starring Joey King. In a futuristic dystopia with enforced beauty standards, Joey plays a teen awaiting mandatory cosmetic surgery and who embarks on a journey to find her missing friend. It is the new film Uglies. And then Rebel Ridge is a crime action thriller starring Aaron Pierre as Terry Richmond, a former Marine who confronts corruption in a small town when local law enforcement unjustly seizes the bag of cash that he needs to post his cousin's bail. It is the new thriller, Rebel Ridge.
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0: 5, 6, 5, 6, 7, 8. So our three film selections, Glengarry Glen Ross from 1992, starring Al Pacino, Uglies, starring Joey King, and Rebel Ridge, the crime action thriller, starring Aaron Pierre.

I feel like there's a bit of Tony Basil's Mickey in there somehow. Definitely in cheerleader mode. Latest hit from Chapel Roan, Hot to Go. It's the greatest hits of music. Feeling good, feeling fine? Hope you are as well. This is the greatest hits of music.

It is, of course, a Rodgers and Hart song. And the Marcells, the story goes, recorded it in two takes. Oh, yeah. 1961's finest Blue Moon.

0: Well, so far on this hour, the greatest hits of music, we kicked it off with Kate Bush and Running Up That Hill. Then it was Midnight at the Oasis, Brand New Heavies, Chapel Roan from the Charts of 2024 and Hot to Go. Then it was S Club 7, You from the 60s, Manfred Mann, Ha Ha Said the Clown, and the Marcel's Blue Moon, and a brand new song from Sting, I Wrote Your Name. 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

They all love some of those classics from the 90s. And that is one of them. An amazing song, Sleeping Satellite, an amazing artist. And she was Tasmin Archer.

She was number one in 2018, 6 years ago. Jess Glynn. Never be alone, I'll be there for you. And I'll be there. Looking at other number ones around the world at the moment. Number one on the Europe Official Top 100, The Emptiness Machine from Linkin Park. That's also number one in Germany and Switzerland. Number one in the UK, Ireland and Australia, Sabrina Carpenter and Taste. And number one in Canada and the US.

How many weeks is that now spent at the top of the Hot Country Songs charts? It's also number one on the US Billboard Hot 100 and number one in Canada as well for Shaboozy and a bar song, Tipsy. Elsewhere, Die With A Smile, Lady Gaga and Bruno Mars is number one in New Zealand. Number one in Austria is Bush, Bane Poe, Shirin David's. Number one in France, Swapa Timide from Gims. And this was number one in America in 79.

Oh, there's a vintage sound from 1972. Remember him? A little bit. A little toe in the sea of One Hit Wonderland. If that's an expression at all. Beautiful Sunday from Daniel Boone.

Well, she's had a winning streak in the charts these past few months, hasn't she? Dasha and Austin. Well, catching up now with some more showbiz and celebrity stories. And Taylor Swift scooped 7 MTV Video Music Awards, including Artist of the Year, Best Pop, and Video of the Year, that for Fortnite with Post Malone. Best New Artist went to Chappell Roan. Song of the Year was Espresso by Sabrina Carpenter. Best Hip Hop, Eminem for Houdini. Best Rock went to Lenny Kravitz for Human. And Best Video for Good went to Billie Eilish for What Was I Made For? Well, Sabrina Carpenter says she wrote her hit Espresso in a French creperie. In a new interview, Sabrina explains that what has been one of the songs of the summer came together for her during a break from opening for Taylor Swift's Eras Tour. Right now, Sabrina's gearing up for her Short and Sweet Tour, kicking off in Columbus, Ohio, and concluding in Milan in March of next year. Well, Justin Timberlake has been sentenced to 25 hours community service and banned from driving for 90 days in his driving while intoxicated case in New York. Speaking outside court, Justin said, "Even if you've just had one drink, don't get behind the wheel of a car. This is a mistake I have made." Justin's currently on his Forget Tomorrow world tour, of course.

modern version of the 60s classic. Robbie Williams and Nicole Kidman and Something Stupid from 2001. Well, thanks to our producer and web guru, Lucy, and our backroom team this time of TJ, Sarah and Pauline. Our editor is Angela. This is James Ross, and I'll leave you today with a Sinatra classic and hope you can join me again. Same time, same place for some more greatest hits of music. Have fun, take it easy, and I'll

death when she touched my hand. 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I'm proud to say that she's my buttercup. I'm in love.

0: Gordy and Keith explode onto any three radios. You couldn't write it. Wild stories, big laughs, and unbelievable moments. Tune in. You couldn't write it. Any three radio, bringing the party to you.
1: What's that say?

A very good Wednesday afternoon to you. A little bit warm out there today, isn't it? Going to be the mark for the next 2 hours. I'll be bringing the party to you, no matter where you are. 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I've got your wild cards on its way, your requests on its way as well. But we're kicking it off with the House Martins, especially for Craig. It's Caravan of Love.

Jason Donovan. Any dream will do. I'm going to tell you how to keep your home cool in the summer. Something I learned in the Netherlands after the next two tracks, which are Brotherhood of Man, Save All Your Kisses for Me, and of course Bewitched with Roller Coaster. Let's do it.

0: It's the Venga Boys. We like to party, right? I did say how to keep your home cool in the summer, right? It is a bit of a switch on your mind. You have to get used to it, but once you do it, it does work, by the way. I learned this in the Netherlands, where it gets pretty hot over there in the summer. What you do in the morning when you get out of bed, you close your windows, you close your blinds, you close your curtains, you close your internal doors, and you close, as an example, if you've got your back door open, it's a no-no. Keep that closed as well. If you've got a fan, use it. And if you're moving through your property and you have to go from one room to another, close that internal door. It saves the heat from getting into the room which you are in. Also, on the night time, around about, I don't know, look at the temperature on your phone, around about 9:30, I would say now, 9:30 at night, get everything open. Open your blinds, open your curtains, open your windows, open your internal doors. And if you're like me, you've got a back door into the garden, get that open as well. And let the air flow through the house. It cools it all the way down. So in the morning, close everything up. On the night time, open it up. And of course, light bulbs. If you've got one of the old-fashioned light bulbs, they tend to give off an awful lot of heat. Change it up to an LED, which gives off absolutely no heat whatsoever. Little things that make a big difference to keep you cool in the summer. Still to come though, I've got the Village People on its way. I've got the conga, especially for Craig. But before that, it's a Basic Rollers with Bye Bye Baby.
1: I can't put it off any longer.

It's the Grease Megamix, and before that we had Kylie with Locomotion, and before that again we had Peggy Sue. It is now time though to do a party dance, so we are going to do Superman, and as always, if you know the actions at home, feel free to join in. Here it is.

friends at home, give yourselves a great big round of applause. Emma has been in touch with the studio today, and she's asked for 4 tracks. A bit of a mistake, but I'm going to play anyway, because I like the ones that she's picked. Ultra Beat with Flip and Phil, Like a Prayer. Ultra Beat with Pretty Green Eyes, and that is the one for me. Like, oh, what a tune. And Gigi Agostino, I don't know how to pronounce that one, blah, blah, blah. And of course, Scooter with Nisaya. Right, as

0: For those three tracks this week, pretty love them. Love them from a summer tune as well. Right, it's time for this.
1: It's time for this week's Wild Card.
0: It is indeed, and this is the part of the show that gives recognition to parents, guardians and carers for all the hard work that they do. And of course, they hear their favourite tracks played on any three radio. Colin was first on the button this week, and he's asked for three tracks. Temple Tudor, Swords of a Thousand Men. Stereophonics, love them. Hurry Up and Wait. And Travis with Turn. And then straight after Collins, we're going to get into Keith Street. Let's do it.

A massive thank you to Colin for those sweet tracks this week. Keith's next wild cards are coming up. Chuck Berry, Johnny B. Good, what a tune that is. And a little bit of a fun fact, let me think, which film was this off? It was featured in a very well-known film. Which one was it? He's asked for Queen with Fat Bottom Girls as well. But before that, it's Eddie Floyd with Knock on Wood.

Johnny B. Goode. Now, the six copies I have, I had to pick one with a little glitch in it. Before I play that track, though, I did ask you, which famous film did Chuck Berry, Johnny B. Goode feature in? And of course, it was featured in the 1985 classic, Back to the Future. There we go. Right, it is now time to do a party dance. We are going to do the Music Man. And as always, if you know the actions at home, feel free to join in. Here it is.

brilliant, brilliant stuff. And as always, if you did the actions at home, give yourselves a great big round of applause. Got some news to tell you this week as well. Our very own mix star, otherwise known as DJ Paul, you know him as DJ Paul, is getting his own show starting this Sunday, 5 till 6. It's called, is it called the Mystery Hour? It might be. And it's a different era every week, and he does a couple of fun facts in there as well. 5 till 6, DJ Paul, or should I say mix star, with the Mystery Hour. There you go, this Sunday, it's kicking off. Right, Silicon, we got DJ Oti on its way with Hi Baby. We got Dumar Diddy on its way, especially for Craig. But before that, because it's a very hot day as well, he has put Pitbull with Fireball.

Roy Orbison, Penny Arcade, especially for Craig. It's now time for me to say my goodbyes. A massive thank you to everyone who's logged on and joined me and kept me company on this week's Bring the Party to You. A massive thank you to Keith and Colin for the white cards, and of course to Emma and Craig for their text requests. I am now about to make way for Gordy and Keith. You couldn't write it coming up straight after me. I'll be back with Spudman from 7 p.m. with the midweek warm-up and getting you ready for the weekend. From me, the Mac, whatever you're doing for the rest of the evening, have a good one. And I'll see you again later on. Bye-bye for now.

and Keith explode onto any three radios, you couldn't write it. Wild stories, big laughs, and unbelievable moments. 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

0: Well, hello there. We're back again, and it's super hot this week, isn't it?
1: Super hot.
0: So super, super hot. It's Gordy here.
1: And it's Keith. Pleased to be here.
0: Yeah, so pleased to be here. Are you being keeping cool?
1: It's putting it mildly, isn't it?
0: Oh, you know. No.
1: Extreme heat. That's all I've heard the past few days, isn't it? Extreme heat. I remember, was it last year, the year before, 40 degrees were hit. I just remember coming out of work at the time and the heat just blasted in your face. It was that hot. But we're getting towards those temperatures now, aren't we?
0: How long do you think we'll have it? For about 3 days or something?
1: Probably,
0: Will that be summer then, or?
1: Probably.
0: Yeah.
1: Great British weather.
0: So you had a great weekend?
1: Yeah, I had a good weekend. It was Father's Day.
0: None of the party, was it?
1: No. Well, a private party for me. It was Father's Day.
0: Great.
1: But yeah, we had a good weekend. Got some nice presents off the kids.
0: Excellent.
1: So I'm wearing a lovely bracelet, which is engraved with my daughter's names on it.
0: Excellent.
1: Which is really nice.
0: Oh, that's nice.
1: Really nice. So thanks to Marin and Rowan for their lovely present. And yeah, had a good day.
0: Yeah.
1: Had a good weekend.
0: All the kids come to ours on Sunday, about 5 o'clock. So, we ended up doing the food and that. I mean, they brought food and that, but I ended up washing all the dishes. My son says you've got a dishwasher. I went, no, but I like washing the dishes. So,
1: There's a job for everybody, isn't there?
0: Oh, yeah, no, that's
1: there's
0: it.
1: A job for everybody.
0: But it was good. Enjoyed the mall there, you know. We had a good laugh.
1: Have you been enjoying the World Cup?
0: Oh, not off. Yeah, there's a few of them that tickle me fancy.
1: All right.
0: Yeah. But I'm going to keep it quiet because I've got a few bets on.
1: Yeah.
0: Do you know what I mean?
1: I'll be honest, I'm struggling with the kickoff times.
0: It's a nightmare.
1: This World Cup. Like last night for the England game, I fell asleep for the first half.
0: Yeah.
1: And I think that was totally to do with the football, not because I was tired. They actually sent us asleep for that. But the kickoff time's all over the place for me.
0: I know.
1: I'm in bed, always in bed by 10:30. So if there's a match on it, I think Scotland's on tonight, 11
0: right.
1: o'clock, isn't
0: it's
1: it?
0: It's 11 o'clock.
1: Yeah, and it's a good match as well to look forward to, Scotland, Brazil.
0: Oh, it'll be a corker, that one.
1: I might get some Red Bull on the way home.
0: Aye, definitely.
1: Keep us awake.
0: So we went out for the weekend as well. We went to the theatre to see Moulin Rouge.
1: Right, oh nice.
0: So that was good. It was on quite a long time as well. You know, it was about 2.5 hours. But it was really good. The music was good. The lights and everything was spot on. So enjoyed that. And then I used to say Father's Day. So ding dang do.
1: And then Monday morning we've had a resignation from the Prime Minister as well, haven't we?
0: So it's all
1: happening in the world.
0: Yeah, I know.
1: Nice day to resign as leader of the country.
0: Yeah. So that came Monday from morning. Did that come from nowhere, or do you think
1: it was expected? It was mooted on late Sunday, and then as we know with the national press, they get wind of it. And
0: was it the cat that threw him out? Like, was it?
1: on Sky, it went to the cat, and the cat was okay. I thought, I hope the cat's okay.
0: I know.
1: Yeah. So that's.
0: Apparently the same, they might get another 3 before Christmas.
1: Probably, yeah.
0: Aye. Aye.
1: Yeah, it's all happening, isn't it, in the world.
0: So, we've got coming on next is the Chainsmokers.
1: Yeah.
0: Is this one of your guests, or is it one of yours?
1: It's one of mine, yeah. It's a good song, so I'll put it on.
0: And I've got Madness, It Must Be Love.
1: Another classic.
0: Great.

0: That remains you, doesn't it? The summer, it must be love.
1: Yeah.
0: Yeah.
1: I'm probably not the one to ask about that, really, Gordon, so just move on from that.
0: Move on. Right, I know we're going to go to, you couldn't write it, but before that, can I just mention, you know, about the weather?
1: Yeah.
0: Just saying about, you know, for people to drink plenty of water throughout the day, even if you don't feel thirsty.
1: Yeah, just top up with your liquids.
0: Yeah, and try to stay in the shade during the hottest part of the day, usually between 11 and 3.
1: Yeah.
0: So, I'll mention some other things later on, but there's a couple of things for you.
1: And like even close, like draw your blinds and curtains and things if you're working at home. That's a big help. In the office today, we've had the fans blasting and tried to be in the shade as much as possible. It's just about using a bit of common sense.
0: Well, we've always got fans in here, haven't we?
1: The fans are growing out by the week.
0: Ah, you know. I mean, that one last week, we'll have to see if he comes up again, won't we? Outside
1: the
0: window.
1: I forgot about him. I'll have to look out the window in a minute.
0: And we've asked, haven't we, for his song for this week.
1: With the Mac?
0: Aye.
1: I've still got the autograph.
0: Have you?
1: Yeah.
0: Oh, aye, that's right. I forgot about that.
1: I've heard he's going to be producing another exclusive.
0: Ah, you know. He was talking about letting Susan Boyle sing this week. Aye, so
1: that's a good duet, isn't it?
0: Yeah.
1: Can't get better than that.
0: You were going to tell us about this character that you
1: couldn't. You couldn't write it story today. It was one from the recent by-election in Wigan, and it was well documented. It was all publicised with an interview on Sky with the Sky journalist and one of the candidates called Count Binface, which was absolutely hilarious. So if anybody's not seen, I'm sure it's on YouTube and places.
0: Has he got a cardboard box on his head?
1: He walks around with a bin on his head.
0: Oh, just a bin.
1: And he's
0: yeah.
1: And at the election, this was won by Andy Burnham. And they had loads of, I think they had about 12 or 13 candidates, and lots of them are not. You can't really take some of them seriously. But Count Binface is just standing there at the side with his big bin on his head and
0: can he see out of it then or not?
1: I think he can, but there's only a small bit to see out of. But they went live to the election results and Count Binface is walking past, so the Sky presenter asked him to go and interview Count Binface, and he was quite reluctant. Yeah. He didn't know who he didn't want to, so he's forced into it and he started interviewing him. And honestly, you should have seen, it was so funny going back and forth. But if anybody hasn't seen it, just try it. I'm sure it's on YouTube. Count Binface for the
0: did any put any rubbish in his head then or not?
1: I don't think you could reach that bit. Right. I think it was fully closed off, or you could just see he could just see out of it. But we're talking about he was mentioning his policies as well.
0: Yeah.
1: And one of them was
0: he said
1: he would build at least one affordable house, cap the price of a 99 flake at 99 pence.
0: Good idea.
1: And that of a Wigan kebab at £2. He would cap Wigan kebabs at £2 as well. So
0: is that only if you live in Wigan then?
1: I would say so, reading that. But he's...
0: It's not fair to other people, is it though?
1: It might connect with the community, though.
0: It might, you never know. Aye.
1: So if you're looking to get involved in local politics,
0: How many points did he get, do you know?
1: I'm not sure. I don't think he did very well, but...
0: About what, two?
1: Probably the people that buy kebabs in Wigan, I suppose. It does make you think, though, bringing policies in for the local community.
0: Definitely, I know. Good idea. We should go in for it, shouldn't we?
1: Could do, yeah.
0: Aye.
1: We might get 3-4 people.
0: You never know. And we've got fans out there, so, whoa. Aye.
1: Well, we've got one less, because I've just looked outside and we can't see anybody, so it's one less.
0: You know why? Because of the heat. That's what it is.
1: Yeah.
0: Aye, be steaming, wouldn't he?
1: I hope he's okay.
0: You know.
1: Get him some water.
0: I know. So,
1: but you certainly couldn't write that.
0: Nah. But there was another one on the other side, wasn't there? Was there another character? Because he had two people, didn't he?
1: There's the Monster Raven Louvney party as well. They're involved.
0: But I'm sure there was another. There was about two or three. I know he was standing between two of them, wasn't he?
1: There's about three or four, isn't it?
0: Aye.
1: In particularly in by-elections, there's always a few characters knocking about. It just makes you think what they're doing for.
0: But this
1: will probably go viral, this interview.
0: I'll tell you what, I could think of one person that would be great for it. Yep. He'd be men for it. But I'm not going to tell you who it is, but I think he'd be a corker. So I'll leave it to that for you. We'll get to the next song. And it's going to be
1: Sia and Chandelier.
0: Lovely.

0: Did you like that one?
1: Loved it.
0: That was for Scotland tonight.
1: Yeah, getting in the mood now.
0: Oh, aye.
1: Come on, Scotland.
0: Aye.
1: You can do it.
0: Will you be awake for that?
1: Probably not. Hopefully it'll be more entertaining than the England game anyway, so aye. Hopefully it'll keep us
0: well,
1: awake.
0: Well, there's two shows on the night, isn't it? 2 or 11 o'clock.
1: Yeah, it's the final group aye. Game, so
0: yeah.
1: Hopefully they'll get, I think they just need a draw, don't they? To hopefully go through.
0: Aye, it would be great, that.
1: Yeah, so fingers crossed Scotland can do it. Tough game tonight, but the fans have been fantastic out there, haven't they? So hopefully they'll be able to drive them through.
0: Yeah. What I was going to tell you about, the town was on last week and it's on this week, so they've had a good week, haven't they?
1: Yeah.
0: Usually it rains, they get an extra week.
1: it's certainly the opposite to the rain they normally get, don't they? But
0: But you know what I can't believe? You've never been to the town war.
1: I know.
0: I can't believe it.
1: I've been to Glastonbury, I've been everywhere in this country. Yeah. But I've not been to town war.
0: Just, it's unbelievable.
1: You couldn't write it, could you?
0: Aye.
1: You could not
0: write that. When I was a kid, we used to be sitting on the bankies in the Fellin and we could see the town war. And we used to be, everybody would take turns who was going that night and what it would be like.
1: Yeah.
0: I tell you what, it's expensive now.
1: You're not the first person that said the cost.
0: I mean, £5 a ride.
1: £5, yeah, mate. Oh, well, it might be another year before I go back to town war.
0: And the new one, the 85 metre elevate, where that goes up 85 metres, spins you around on a chair.
1: No chance you'd get me on that.
0: You wouldn't get me on that.
1: Absolutely no
0: just
1: chance.
0: Just four metal chains hanging you.
1: I'm not good with heights or roller coasters, so I'm probably the worst person in the world to go to the town war.
0: Aye. But you could ever go on Hook a Duck. It's only £5 for Hook a Duck, you know.
1: I could put the kids on a teacup ride and sit with them, so that might
0: it's all tickets now. It's not cash, you've got to get your tickets.
1: Yeah.
0: And they've got security in there on the doors now.
1: But it's still really busy, isn't it? It's still popular. It's always been popular.
0: Yeah. It's always been popular, but you've never been.
1: Yeah.
0: It's just amazing. I cannot believe it. I'll have to find some fans and ask them if they've been.
1: Yeah.
0: Aye.
1: I think I must be the only person in the northeast that hasn't been to the town war.
0: Yeah. So what you got to do this week? Are you any house fixtures? Any?
1: Most of it's done now.
0: Aye.
1: The grass is cut. The flat pack's up.
0: But you didn't just cut it for a week, you know.
1: The room's painted.
0: Aye.
1: So it's getting there. It's starting to look like a house.
0: You haven't got your fire put up yet, have you?
1: The fire's going to be the last.
0: I was going to say, with it being hot, you know, outside.
1: And that looks like it's a flat pack fire as well.
0: Aye.
1: It's come in two boxes.
0: Oh, excellent. Great.
1: So I dread to think what's inside that.
0: So what about the bends? Have you got the bends this weekend?
1: I've got the bends tonight.
0: Have you?
1: I'm here. I'm rushing to get them.
0: You've got them for the full weekend then, have you?
1: Full till Sunday. I'm backpacking as well on Sunday afternoon. Anybody, is anybody there that's going to Morrison's and Jarrow? I'll be there backpacking with Poppleton School of Dance.
0: All right, that's good, that.
1: To fundraise for the show next month in Newcastle.
0: Well, there's a show on this week at Youth Green School, The Little Mermaid. It's on for Thursday, Friday. And it's on two shows on Saturday.
1: Oh,
0: so
1: nice,
0: I think it'll be a good event, that.
1: Beef. Sounds really good.
0: I've got backpacking in my shop this week if you want to help there.
1: Oh, I'll be an expert
0: because I might get my grandson to do the backpacking in my shop.
1: So can't wait. Should be fun on Sunday afternoon. One or three we're doing it. So if there's anybody listening, come down to Morrison's, buy some bag of crisps and just put some pennies in for the kids. That'd be much appreciated.
0: So will you just be overseeing or will you be actually backpacking?
1: I don't know. I'll just do what I'm.
0: Are you ever backpack for somebody?
1: Oh, yeah, totally. I'll just do what I'm told to do. If the kids want a backpack, brilliant. If they need a hand, I'll be there.
0: All right. Make sure you put the stuff in the right way because you know if you put the
1: some customers don't like your
0: bananas in
1: the
0: bottom and then you put your tins on the top.
1: Some people are quite precious, aren't they, about the way they pack their bag. So
0: I know.
1: If I'm starting to do my usual
0: panic,
1: I just throw everything in a bag. I'll be run out of Morrison's probably by Sunday afternoon.
0: Tell you the bit I can get is opening the bag. I can never open a bag, mate. You know,
1: they just stick, don't they?
0: It's the same like with a pool bag as well for the dogs. It takes me half an hour to open the bag.
1: That is high pressure, that, isn't
0: Poor,
1: it?
0: It is. Definitely. I know. Poor dogs are waiting for half an hour while I'm trying to open this bag.
1: But it's time for Britain's Minute, isn't it?
0: It is. And you're going to tell us, won't you?
1: Yeah, I briefly touched on it last week. It was the Custard Pie Championships, which was a recent event held in Kent, all the way down in Maidstone, Kent. And it was first held in 1967, so they've held it as an annual event every year.
0: And do they have a crust on the top?
1: I'm not sure, really, but it says from the research that I've done in my spare time, because I've got loads of free time to research Custard Pie Championships. I've seen 30 teams took part in the event. 30.
0: Aye. And do they have second and third, or what?
1: Four people on each team.
0: Yeah.
1: Teams faced each other, threw custard pies with their left hand. So there's an actual requirement on how you throw the custard pie. And the winning team was called the Old School Ravers, and they won a trophy. So can we just give a round of applause to Old School Ravers?
0: Yeah, well done.
1: Well done.
0: Well done.
1: Custard Pie Championship 2026. So well done.
0: Have they won it before or not? Do you know, or is it the first time for them?
1: Sure, it doesn't say, yeah.
0: Yeah.
1: But they're saying that previous years, teams have attended from Japan, Finland and France. So it's a worldwide event.
0: Aye. Aye, that's...
1: So what we could do is organise a coach
0: and go
1: all the way
0: down
1: from the northeast down to the Custard Pie Championships.
0: And we could be in it.
1: We might be able to broadcast it for NE3 Radio.
0: We could broadcast it and be in it as well.
1: Yeah,
0: we could have a team. Amazing, that, like. That would be good.
1: We could put our T-shirts on as well.
0: Aye.
1: We've got new T-shirts.
0: Aye, you know.
1: Hats.
0: Aye, I was going to keep that till later on to say about with T-shirts. So they're quite fit, aren't they?
1: Yeah.
0: So I'm waiting to try mine on the night.
1: I'm going to ask the Mac to autograph it.
0: Aye, good idea.
1: Yeah.
0: I never thought of that. Yeah. Aye, I might get stick
1: it on eBay later on.
0: Aye, true.
1: Make it £3.50.
0: I reckon I'll probably go for about £4, yeah. Aye, I'll take a push.
1: But roll on next year.
0: Aye, definitely.
1: Roll on next year. It should be some tournament next year when we're in it.
0: Aye, that would be good.
1: We've got to take it seriously. We've got to do some training for it. Oh,
0: aye. Definitely.
1: We'll have to buy a bag full of custard pies as well.
0: But what size are the pies, though? Does it say?
1: It doesn't say, yeah, but...
0: Aye.
1: We'll
0: it's not them small size. Six-pack one, is it?
1: Sure.
0: You know, the little ones.
1: Yeah, but we're gonna have to take it seriously regardless, aren't we?
0: Aye, make sure you've got a skin on it.
1: Yeah.
0: So, the next song?
1: It's Nika and Underneath the Waves.
0: Great.

0: Didn't really have it. One on the last match, did we?
1: What, score one more than you?
0: Aye.
1: No, certainly not.
0: No, that didn't happen, did it?
1: I don't even think they had a shot on target, did they, really?
0: I think it would
1: not
0: have been...
1: many.
0: No, aye.
1: It was possibly one of the most sterile games I've ever seen. I think it was probably a lot was down to the fact of Ghana being so well organised defensively.
0: So protective.
1: But the temperature, the pitch. I think everything on the day, they've got a draw, they've got 4 points out of six. So
0: They were saying, these teams should just go out and, win.
1: It's difficult, the heat that they're playing under. And
0: yeah.
1: What do you think about these hydration breaks as well?
0: I don't know. I mean, I'm not sure.
1: I think it just starts football a lot more, doesn't it? And, like, you're getting into a game and then they're stopping it for a drinks break. It's not great.
0: You're right, and but if your team that's getting beaten, then you have the break. Sometimes they come out and...
1: It gives the managers a chance to talk with their players as well. It does affect them. There's been a lot of good as well. They're letting the game flow a lot more. The long throws are stopping because they've only got 5 seconds to throw the ball back. It's really good. It's from that side of it, but the other side is the drinks breaks. But obviously understandable that we are in totally different temperatures.
0: Yeah.
1: For this tournament. So
0: I mean, you have a drinks break when you work, don't you?
1: My drinks break starts 7 o'clock Saturday night. It was earlier on last Saturday. My drinks break, but yeah.
0: I'd probably go for it. I think
1: I think overall the World Cup's been watchable because of the new rules that has added to the flow of a lot of the games. But the drinks break,
0: I know,
1: it just makes it a bit more stop start. But
0: and I think, like you say about the timing as well, that's been, just weird because, you used to seeing in during the day, weren't you?
1: I'd seen was like games on all night.
0: Aye.
1: One after the other.
0: Yeah.
1: I'm sure there was one at about, I think when I got up the other day, there was one almost finished. Aye. Must have been on about 5 a.m.
0: Aye. Oh, there was one where that, I think it was half time, it started raining really heavy. And I think there was a thunderstorm, and they stopped it for, I don't know if it was about 2 hours.
1: Yeah. And that was the one thing that they were concerned about, was the temperatures of the...
0: Yeah. And yet some of the
1: climate.
0: Some of the... they've got roofs on as well, haven't they?
1: Yeah.
0: Yeah,
1: there's a few games being played under the roof, but... I think overall it's been a good watch. For anybody that does like football, that when it comes to the summer, it's a really long summer.
0: Oh,
1: there's no football.
0: I know.
1: So the World Cup just kind of

0: that is the time.
1: Yeah.
0: Till the proper football starts. Anyway.
1: You were telling us about Sunderland as well, the new top or something, weren't you?
0: It's going to be a new top release.
1: It's called what? Uh huh.
0: Well, that's the rumours.
1: Yeah.
0: That's the rumours.
1: Aye.
0: So I think they're going to fly like hotcakes if it is what we think it is. So the 26th of this month.
1: Aye.
0: It's the one to look out for.
1: So have you got your name down for one then, eh?
0: Of course I have. I'll be camping out.
1: Aye. Have you got your sideboards as well?
0: I've always got long sideboards.
1: Aye. Yeah.
0: A tribute.
1: So who are you giving shout-outs this week?
0: Yeah, we've got quite a few this week. A big shout-out to Dar, who's away at sea. Working away for 6 weeks, which is a long time at sea. I would hate to be stuck on a boat for 6 weeks.
1: Is he doing anything, like, or is he just on a cruise?
0: He works about 19 hours a day
1: I thought you meant he was on a cruise.
0: So hopefully the temperatures are not as hot for him as they are here. Also a big shout out to Colin, who's, I seen him on Saturday and he's listening in. So big shout out to Colin. Thanks very much for listening in and your support. A big shout out to me cousin Mandy. It's a very difficult day for Mandy and the family today.
1: Yeah.
0: And so just to say that we're thinking of her. My auntie passed away a couple of years ago and it's her birthday today.
1: Aye.
0: My auntie Eileen, so I'm gonna play a song for her coming up as well. So so we're just thinking of you, Mandy. And we love you very much. Also, Georgina and family in China as well. She's constantly in touch, isn't she? Yeah. Saying how much she loves listening to the show. So, big shout out to Georgina and family over in China. A big shout out to Karen and Whitley Bay, Tom in Washington, and everybody listening along in Hartlepool. Hello, everybody.
1: Hello.
0: Also, a big thank you to Jamie, all the way in Ashington, Lauren and Jarrow, and Dave over in Darlington. They've also sent messages in, saying they're tuning in. And also, a big shout out to Sophie and Tynemouth, Ben and Chestella Street, and everybody else that's listening in from across the Northeast. So just a big shout out to everybody there.
1: Amazing.
0: The fan base has grown internationally, locally, everywhere. Yeah. So we're just...
1: And then we'll have our T-shirts on next week. Oh, hey. You couldn't ask for anything better, could you?
0: The world is our oyster, isn't it?
1: I'll tell you what's on this week. Tynemouth, there's a fake festival. They'll be covering Queen, Green Day, Foo Fighters, U2, Blondie, and that's at Percy Park in North Shields. So
0: sounds good.
1: Yeah, and Gates at Little Theatre. Then we've got to take that tribute show on. So that'll probably be good.
0: I love a tribute act,
1: especially when they've got that big elephant and all that on. I mean, it'll be amazing, won't it?
0: It brings back memories of Benidorm. I was in Benidorm a couple of months ago and I watched the Liam Gallagher tribute band.
1: Yeah.
0: And what a fantastic night that was. He was better than Liam Gallagher.
1: Oh, where?
0: He was. He was absolutely fantastic, yeah. From what I remember of it, there was one night I couldn't remember going to see him and then I seen videos on my phone that I'd been to see him. Yeah. With flashing light tambourines as well. So they all had the tambourines for the crowd as well. Oh, what a day. What a night. What a place Benidorm is.
1: I'll tell you what I was going to... This is totally from that. You know how we talk about different superstitions and stuff like that?
0: Yeah.
1: I was watching a documentary. It was about D-Day, because I think it was last week.
0: Yeah.
1: That was...
0: It's early in the month, wasn't it?
1: Yeah. And here I've seen that there was... one of the guys come off the boat, bagpipes, and he was playing the bagpipes back and forward on the sands, and he never got shot.
0: Right.
1: Apparently the Germans said that, think if you're a bit of a nutter, they'll not shoot you because in case it's bad luck.
0: Really?
1: So I was saying they should have all went with bagpipes, shouldn't they?
0: Yeah.
1: They could have had guns hidden behind them, you know?
0: Yeah.
1: Aye.
0: Like this weekend is also Armed Forces Day as well on the 27th. That's a big day in the calendar. So just to thank everybody in the forces and just appreciate everything that they've done, everything they continue to do, and 27th of June is Armed Forces Day, so there'll be lots of activities across the borough and further afield on that as well. And there's also in South Tyneside, there's the South Tyneside Festival that's normally really popular in July as well.
1: Right.
0: They've got, it's normally at Bent Park. They have the big concerts.
1: Yeah.
0: So apparently, Joe McElderry is playing on the 11th this year. And I think Judge Jules he's a dance DJ as on, yeah. I think the following week as well. So,
1: well, that sounds good then.
0: But there'll be lots of publicity in the run-up.
1: Because
0: you
1: were talking about us being there, weren't you?
0: What, doing a DJ set?
1: No, it was picking up the rubbish, wasn't it?
0: Picking up the... Yeah.
1: We could get Bin Man as well, would we?
0: Count Binface, yeah.
1: Aye, Count Binface, he could be, would we?
0: Yeah, we could be the Northeast version. We'll have to think of our policies and...
1: Aye.
0: We'll get some leaflets printed and get some votes.
1: So who are we going to next anyway?
0: As I mentioned before, it's a difficult day for my cousin Mandy and also the family, but it's my Auntie Eileen's birthday today. She passed away a couple of years ago and she's very much loved still from all of the family, but this is for you and for the family. Okay, love you, Eileen.

0: There you go. Come on, Eileen. Yeah,
1: fantastic. What a song.
0: Great. I tell you what, it's gone over quick, isn't it?
1: It always does, doesn't it?
0: No, I think it's went over quicker this the really? Day. Yeah. Do you think he's doing something with the timing or something?
1: Possibly,
0: like
1: but time flies when you're having
0: fun. I'm sure he's altering the times on the. Yeah. I think we've only done half an hour, you know.
1: Are you sure?
0: I'm sure I feel like it's been half an hour. Yeah. So we'll have to say goodbye till next week now.
1: Yeah, so just thanks to everybody for listening to NE3 Radio. If there's anybody who've got any sort of texts, any messages, any photographs, anything you want to share with us, we'd love to hear from you. Just email studio2@ne3radio.co.uk. We're also on Facebook, Insta, TikTok, X and Threads.
0: Yeah. And I just want to say again about the weather, you know, just for children, make sure they drink water regularly, use hats and sun cream when outside, and never leave children in parked cars, even for a few minutes. And the same for pets as well. Always provide fresh drinking water for your pets.
1: Got to look after your pets, especially, well, you're always supposed to look after your pets, but yeah, especially in these temperatures, you've really got to look after them.
0: So I hope everybody has a great weekend, we'll see you next week.
1: Up next is the Mac and Spudman with the midweek warm-up.
0: Excellent.
1: And then we'll put your favourite song on next, Gordon.
0: Thank you. Take care, everyone. Thanks.

0: It's Swedish House Mafia and Connie Constance. Heaven Takes You Home. A very good Wednesday evening to you. You're with me, The Mark. And Spudman is in the studio tonight as well. Be playing all the bangers, getting you through your Wednesday evening with the midweek warm-up, getting you ready for the weekend.
1: Absolutely, Mark. Good to be back as always. You know, Wednesday, it's a bit more of a hyped up night. Let's get these banging tunes on. Whatever your favourite tune is that gets you in the mood for the weekend, just send us a text 07572 225695. Email studio2@nfaradio.co.uk.
0: And don't forget, you can get us on the socials, Facebook, Instagram, TikTok, X and Threads. And while you're there, give us a like, follow and a share.
1: That's right. Get in touch with anything, shout out anything. Let's get back to the music. We've got a bit of Above and Beyond with Satellite, Healing and Ian Bluestone's Eclipsed by You. Saturday is all fired up and this is one heck of a mix-up played, I believe, on Monday.
0: Yeah, we did.
1: Or Sunday, one of the two anyway. Real McCoy, Another Night. Enjoy, only on NFE Radio, music for the Northeast and beyond.

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1: Absolutely, first time of that remix on anything radio. I like it.
0: You like,
1: I like it?
0: It
1: a lot.
0: Very good. Don't forget, stay tuned, because we've got some brand new music to bring you in around about 3 tracks time.
1: Woohoo! Yes, we have indeed. With the Mac and Spudman all the way till 11 o'clock, playing the tunes that you want to hear. So get in touch with your favourite tunes, make it dance, make it bounce, let's get ready for the weekend. 07572 225 695. 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
0: And don't forget, you can also get us on the socials, Facebook, Instagram, TikTok, X and Threads. And while you're there, give us a like, follow and a share.
1: Absolutely. Now, let's get back to the music. We've got a bit of Hold Me Through the Silence, a Steve Allen remix. Nova Space, time after time. We played that on Monday, I know we did.
0: Yeah.
1: It was absolutely brilliant. But another tune that is absolutely living in my head at the moment, Craig Connolly, featuring That Girl, Little Mystery, only on Anything Radio.

Right, it's now time to play you a brand new track being sent us with over 2 million TikTok views to date and 240,000 streams in the first 3 weeks. It is, of course, Phase 2 with Sunshine. That's what you messed it up, by the way. Oh, man, I couldn't read my own writing. What a play, anyway.

0: Sunshine, right, because I made a dog's dinner of that. It was nasty, that. We need the vocal for a video that we're doing. We also need the video itself. So we're going to do it again. Are you ready, cameraman? 3, 2, 1. With over 2 million views, TikTok on TikTok. Oh, I did it again. Right, stop. Ready for the video? Right, okay. Got a brand new track to play you with over 2 million views on TikTok and 240,000 streams in its first 3 weeks. This is the one and only. No, it's not. I did it again. I can't do it. Right, take a deep breath. Take a deep breath. Do it again. I've got too much on the 3, 2, 1. There we go. Got a brand new track for you to play with over 2 million TikTok views to date and 240,000 streams in its first 3 weeks. It is phase two with No Reason It's Not. Why do I keep on wanting to play that track?
1: It's a good track. Sunshine.
0: Right, let's do it again. Right, hang on 2 seconds. Let's get the recording back up. This is a dog's dinner, this, by the way, at night. I'm not really this bad. I don't know why. The nerves have kicked in a little bit, I think. Right, 2 seconds. Right, we have got a brand new track to play you tonight with over 2 million TikTok views to date and 240,000 streams in its first 3 weeks. This one is Phase 2 and it's called Sunshine, right here on NE3 Radio. Music for the Northeast and beyond.

0: Andy Bell, breaking through the interstellar here on NE3 Radio with a massive apology. We did lose broadcasting for about 4 or 5 minutes, but thanks to the Max extensive skills, we are now back online all the way till 11 o'clock in all the bangers on this week's midweek warm-up.
1: Do you mean when you say extensive skills, it's like turn it off and turn it back
0: Mate,
1: on again?
0: I was
1: like,
0: trying to big you up. You just I was trying to big you up.
1: Oh, no, true. I had to go in and change programs and rewrite stuff and everything to get a cone, yeah.
0: But what happened? The first thing you always do when something goes on?
1: Turn it off.
0: Turn it on again.
1: That's it.
0: It's the first rule.
1: Do you know what? You can work in IT, you get like about 50 grand a year.
0: Yep.
1: And all you tell people is turn it off and turn it back on again. It fixes it.
0: Now, my friend who works for IT for a big company says exactly the same thing.
1: Yeah.
0: First thing we're taught, turn it on again.
1: Mm-hmm.
0: And he's not on 50 grand, he's on like big bucks.
1: Oh, is he?
0: But anyway,
1: okay.
0: That's by the by. Anyway, let's get back to some music. We've got some absolutely banging tunes. We do want to hear from you though. Any shout outs, any tunes you want to create tonight, give us a text 07572225695. Email studio2@nec3radio.co.uk.
1: You can also get us on the socials, Facebook, Instagram, TikTok, X and Threads. And while you're there, give us a like, follow and a share.
0: Got some really good mixes coming up. We've got Fast Car, we've got a bit of Paul Van Dyke with Foreign Angel. This is an absolute banger from now 107, I'm going to say.
1: Yeah, so we've been, hang on, let's have a look at the airplayers on this. Let's have a look. Hang on, there's 642 airplayers this one, so
0: it is.
1: No, it's not, I'm lying.
0: That's the actual thing, mate.
1: It says 9, I don't believe it though.
0: We've probably
1: got about 5 different versions of this on the system already. So.
0: Anyway, this is for your enjoyment pleasure on NE3 Radio. This is Celeste and Stop This Flame.

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2: 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Leave tonight.

0: You got a fast car. I wanted to get to anywhere. 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Maybe together we can get somewhere. Any place is better. Starting from zero, got nothing to lose. Maybe we'll make something. Me, myself, I got nothing to prove. You got a fast car. I got a plan to get us out of here. Been working at a convenience store. Managed to save just a little bit of money. Won't have to drive too far. Just cross the border and into the city. You and I can both get jobs. Finally see what it means to be living.
1: You got a fast car. 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

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We heard Sunshine from them earlier. We are the only radio station so far to play their unreleased track. It's Phase 2 with No Reason, and you heard it first right here on NE3 Radio, music for the Northeast and beyond.

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1: Yes, with the Mac and Spudman all the way till 11 o'clock, so we're still just over 2 hours to get your favourite tunes that get you absolutely up and dancing. 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And also hit us up on the socials, Mac.
0: Yeah, Facebook, Instagram, TikTok, X and Threads. And while you're there, give us a like, follow and a share.
1: Absolutely. You've still got some absolutely banging tunes. And a few more bit surprises from Mac. Got the International Day coming up. We've got the birthdays coming up.
0: Snappy birthdays as well,
1: And I've got another thing I'd like to get people's thoughts on.
0: Right, okay.
1: I'll leave it there. Let's get back to the music. We've got Clean Bandit featuring Zara Larsson with Symphony. DJ Fresh with Rita Ora and Hot Right Now. This one, I do like this one. Calvin Harris with Ellen Goulden and Miracle. Only on NE3 Radio, music for the Northeast and beyond.

0: 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Bad weather. At the racetrack. In the shower. Oh, sorry. All things that never actually happened. While listening, you pictured them all, didn't you? 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
0: And we won't send our fire-breathing, water-boiling, toaster-popping crowd over to see you. 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

Yep, here now with Ember, only on NE3 Radio. You with the Mac and Spudman playing all the tunes you want to hear all the way till 11 o'clock. We've still got absolutely loads of tunes coming up, but if you want to get your favourite tune played tonight, let's hear what gets you going. 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It is Facebook, Instagram, TikTok, X and Threads. We want to hear from you, any shout outs, anything at all, just get in touch. And whilst you're there, don't forget to leave us a bit of a like and a review. Meanwhile, it's back to the music on this Wednesday night with Confidence Man, I Can't Lose You, and another brick in the wall. This is a brilliant Pink Floyd remix, but this one, huge tune a couple of years ago, but I'm going to play it tonight. It's Shane Card, Get Out of My Head, only on NE3 Radio, music for the Northeast and beyond.

0: What a Tune. Candy Station, You've Got the Love. Do you know what? I love that track.
1: Yeah, you do. It's a really good tune. To any three favourite, that one. But now we've got some things for you to do before, Max. Did you make your little sheet there?
0: Yes, I do. We have got celebrity birthdays today.
1: Okay.
0: Footballer Lionel Messi is 39. Pop singer Sunu, I think he's from BTS.
1: Yeah, okay,
0: I'm pretty sure he is. Yeah,
1: I'll go with that,
0: he's 23 today. And football player Darwin Nunes is 27.
1: Is he?
0: Yeah.
1: Wow, okay. Do you have any? Are you doing that later on next bit?
0: Yeah, do the next bit later
1: okay,
0: on.
1: Well,
0: yeah,
1: I'll take one, then I'll do mine then, because you said you want to read it out. So,
0: yes,
1: I saw your thing on the socials before,
0: right?
1: Like, you know, obviously, you and I on till 11 o'clock, and I thought, I'll tell you what, a bit of a laugh. I'll put in Meta AI, and the question was, who are the Mac and Spudman?
0: Right, okay,
1: now, and this is the answer it came with. I won't go through the whole paragraph, just get rid of a breakdown. So, the Mac and Spudman appear to be radio personalities hosting a show on NFA Radio. Which is quite correct.
0: That is correct, yeah.
1: A local radio station broadcasting music across the northeast and beyond. Absolutely fair. And this is a bit that made us laugh. And you, to be fair. So the next paragraph starts. Unfortunately, I can't find more information about the Mac or Spudman's background or experience in radio. However, based on other notable radio personalities, it's likely they've developed their on-air personas through years of refinement and interaction with the audience.
0: And there it is, right there.
1: To be fair, I have been doing this for over 6.5 years now.
0: Yeah, we've been going since the 1st of October 2019.
1: Yeah, but we started in 2020 ourselves.
0: Yeah, that's right, yeah.
1: That means you've been doing it nearly 7 years now.
0: It's crazy, isn't it?
1: Let me feel so old.
0: Yeah, a little bit, yeah.
1: Anyway, so we've got plenty of time to get your tunes on NFA Radio. But coming up, we've got a bit of Madonna and the Like a Prayer with a disc dance remix, which is a brilliant

0: broadcasting across the northeast and beyond. This is the N3 Radio, and it is a midweek warm-up with me, the Mark, and Spudman. We've just had Judith with Levitating, and she hasn't made a track in ages.
1: Well, I was just discussing it before. Yeah, she hasn't. You're right. I'm trying to remember the last one that she did, and it just went in my head.
0: She's made her millions, probably sitting on the beach somewhere, sipping cocktails in the sun, enjoying life, and that's the way you should do it. Yeah,
1: absolutely. Why not? Fair
0: play. Don't blame her. Yeah,
1: oh, fair play to the lass. But as the Max says, it is the last hour of the midweek warm-up, and we want to hear from you. Whatever song you've got to play that gets you going for the weekend, just give us a text, 07 572 225 695. 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
0: And don't forget, you can always get us on the socials, Facebook, Instagram, TikTok, X and Threads, and while there, give us a like, follow, and a share. It helps us out absolutely millions.
1: Really does. Kicking off this last hour, we have a bit of Love Inc. with You're a Superstar. Giuseppe Attiavani with Linkin People, but this one, it is an absolutely brilliant remix of one of my favourite tunes, Jai Rafferty and Baker Street, here on only on N3 Radio, music for the North East and beyond.

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0: 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Right, Mac, what you got for my friend?
1: Right, we've got a bit of cheesy track because I put this one in. It's Entrance with Set You. It's not. Oh, you're pointing my piece of paper there. I was wondering. Right, okay. Before that, right, we've got what national day it is.
0: National day. Yes,
1: it's Wednesday.
0: Yep.
1: But it's National Reserves Day. It's also National Bakewell Tart Day. Who doesn't love a Bakewell Tart?
0: Oh, Bakewell Tart are the best.
1: Oh, indeed.
0: Indeed, yeah. But so now we can tell them what songs you can pull up.
1: Right, okay, so we got Entrance. Do You Think I'm Sexy with Rod Stewart? A bit of cheesy there. A bit of cheese, yeah. Gotta have a bit of cheese on a Wednesday night.
0: I'm not saying a word. That's Steve, what I'm going
1: to say. Steve Allen, We're After Glow. You don't like that track, do you?
0: It's all right. It's all right.
1: But before all them two, we've got Whiskey Roll. Let's give it a whirl. Let's see what happens.

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0: an absolute banger. Darude with Sandstorm. Into the last 25 minutes of the show, we go.
1: We go, yep, we've got a few more songs still that come on the last few 20 minutes, or 25 minutes of it. Been a bit warm, I've still got some banging tunes. I mean, the one of them, I'm really looking forward to this one, Yazoo Don't Go. I haven't seen that one, I haven't heard that remix.
0: Yeah, it's a remix.
1: And I've heard most of them, because it is Vince Clarke.
0: Yeah.
1: And I love anything to do with Vince Clarke.
0: From Erasure, of course, yeah.
1: The Killers, Mr. Brightside, another Arcadia remix. And this one, it's a staple. It was literally released in 1999, and it's still going 27 years later.
0: Wow.
1: And it is still relevant today as it was then. This is a bit of Aurora featuring Naomi Campbell with Ordinary World on NE3 Radio, music for the Northeast and beyond.

0: The Weeknd, Blinding Lights remix. Almost time to finish the show tonight. This has been the midweek warm-up with the Mac and Spudman. Played all the bangers all the way to. Still got time for one more tune, which we'll get to in a second. But I'd like to say thank you very much for myself, because it's been absolutely brilliant, as it always is. Thank you for your requests, your shout-outs, and everything else in between.
1: And don't forget, you can catch myself and Spudman on Sunday for the big night in, 6 to 10 p.m. Where we have got a heavy playlist in the tank as well.
0: Absolutely have.
1: Playing banger after banger after banger.
0: So anyway, Matt, we've got, as I said, one more tune to play. So this one, again, one of them I haven't heard, so I'm looking forward to it. We have a bit of Lost Brothers and Cry Little Sister with a remix version. For myself, it's been a very good day as always. I thank you for your time, and very good night for myself.
1: And a good night for me, and I'll see you again on Sunday. Bye bye for now.

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